0: Palm Beach's rock station with Jason and Franny in the morning. It's 98.7 The Gator. Chad Tyson, Lenny Kravitz also did some Russian. That's their 50-something tour, having a good run of bad luck in Texas this week, man. Wow. Last night, what was supposed to be show number 3, postponed because Geddy Lee has been diagnosed with laryngitis and bronchitis, and they postponed this, like, right before the show was set to start. I guess he showed up at soundcheck, barely talked, let alone sing, so they had to call it. They also postponed tomorrow night's show because that was supposed to be the final one, the rescheduled one from Wednesday last week when the gear got hung up at the border. So yeah, they still got two.
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have the gator. Ted Tyson, I got some Foo Fighters coming up later this hour. Do you see Dave Grohl put his daughter's boyfriend through the ringer recently for his 18th birthday? His daughter Harper dating Max Dawson. He plays drums, so Foo's actually pulled him up on stage for his 18th birthday and had him play for the crowd in Liverpool, England, after a Rubik's Cube challenge. More on that over on the line tonight, man.

The guitars scream what you've always wanted to say. The Palm Beaches Rock Station, 98.7 The Gator.

98.7 The Gator, the Palm Beaches Rock Station. Chad Tyson, nothing like some oyster ice cream on a hot summer day, right? What? Oyster ice cream? It's an actual thing over in Japan, I guess. 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It's oyster-infused soft-serve ice cream. 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
21: 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Chad Tyson, if you'd like to start the month of July off with some extra money in your pocket, have you here again tomorrow and Friday for 4 more chances each day when you're cut of this American 250 cash we've been hooking up throughout the entire month of June. Yeah, it's spilling over into July. 8 more chances to win. 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

Over the Jason and Franny show. It's 98.7 The Gator. Chad Tyson, thanks for hanging out tonight. Lost Rock Tunes from the 90s and early 2000s for tonight. Through the spotlight on Shine Down Save Me over on TikTok and Instagram at Chad Tyson. And that live video I did for this about a month ago for Mental Jewelry, man, that is still making the rounds. That's a great record.

0: The Palm Beaches Rock Station with Jason and Franny in the morning. It's 98.7 The Gator. Ken Tyson mentioned oyster ice cream last hour. You know, this is actually National Ice Cream Month, July. Welcome to July, by the way. It's officially underway. I forgot to say goodbye to the first half of the year last night, but that's done. July 1st, the 182nd day of the year. So second half of 2026 officially off and rolling. In addition to July being National Ice Cream Month, it's also Grilling Month, Hot Dog Month, Picnic Month, Blueberry Month, and one of my favorites, Anti-Boredom Month. What are you doing to prevent boredom this month? Coming up, we got more tunes lined up.
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98.7 The Gator. Chad Tyson, thanks for hanging out tonight. Sebastian Bach hitting the road with Twisted Sister starting in September this year. They've got 9 dates on tap now for the fall tour, including the most recent one. St. Pete, Florida, December 11th. And Rockin' Mafia going to be doing support.

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98.7 The Gator, the Palm Beaches Rock Station. Chad Tyson, Weezer, Say It Ain't So. They're playing our iHeartRadio Music Festival this September. They also got the Gold album coming out this year. Can't wait for the show. We also have Muse joining us for that, the Goo Goo Dolls, Snoop Dogg, and many more. It's going to be an awesome weekend in September back in Sin City, just like always for festival. And tickets are on sale now. Not a sold-out show yet. Yet being the key word, because it always sells out, especially once you get into the month of September. So why wait? Grab your tickets now.

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18: The Palm Beaches Rock Station, 98.7 The Gator. Ted Tyson, so the Motley Crue Godsmack feud, I guess, is fired back up. We've talked a little bit about that this week on the show. Shannon Larkin made a comment about Crue's use of backing tracks. Here's the quote that I think sent Nikki Sixx over the edge. You see Nikki Sixx up there? He's not really singing. He looks away, but you still hear his voice. It's a track playing. As Nikki Sixx fires back, and he's like, who's this Shannon Larkin hater? He got into a whole thing over on X. I want to read on. There you go. Dr. Feelgood, Rocket, thanks.

over the Jason and Franny show. It's 98.7 The Gator. Chad Tyson, thanks for hanging out tonight. Just sitting here thinking about this Rush tour, 50-something, two more postponements this week because Geddy Lee has now been diagnosed with bronchitis and laryngitis. They're only 8 shows in. That's all they've done so far. And if my count's right, I think they still have 49 to go just this year, then in overseas like next year. Yeah, hopefully his voice can handle all that, man.

0: Palm Beach's Rock Station with Jason and Franny in the morning. It's 98.7 The Gator. Chad Tyson, Oasis, and Wonderwall. A song you won't hear this weekend. Because we got the All-American 250 firing up on Friday, rolling through Sunday. Nothing but tunes from American rockers all weekend long. It's going to be great. And I was thinking, man, you see all this American 250 branding everywhere? Do you have any on your body? Not American 250 specific, but I'm sure there's some tattoos out there. I'm talking just like American-themed tattoos. I think I've got three that qualify. I've got an American Eagle on my arm that my buddy did in my basement a few years back. I've got a couple basement tattoos. I love it, though. Also, my rank when I was in the Army, I've got 85.
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98.7 The Gator. Chad Tyson, thanks for hanging out tonight. Metallica is back into things this evening. Jason Momoa actually uses their song Wherever I May Roam as the theme song for his series on HBO Max called On the Roam, which is really good. I've been getting into that recently. Next episode I have to watch is one featuring Slash, which looks pretty cool. Yeah, if you're into music, art, and motorcycles, it's the show for you, man. Check it out.

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97 The Gator, the Palm Beaches Rock Station. 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

98.7 The Gator, Palm Beach's rock station. Chad Tyson, Tom Petty rocking thanks tonight. So the Knicks winning the NBA championship. Spurs weren't the only big losers, man. Sportsbooks located in New York. Big losers, too, when it came to the Knicks. The State's Gaming Commission reported the week the Knicks won their

First championship in 53 years. Sports betting companies lost more than a combined $48 million, which is the first time the house lost since data started being kept back in 2022. Crazy stuff, man. Keep it here. We got more tunes lined up next for you guys.

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24: Paul Beach's Rock Station, 98.7 The Gator. Chad Tyson, so between tomorrow and Friday, we still have $20,000 to give away with this American 250 cash. Four more chances for you to win tomorrow and also on Friday. Eight total. My math, it's $20,000. We're giving it away $2,500 at a time. So have it here at 8 a.m. tomorrow. Next chance to win on Tap of the Morning Show, all right?

over the Jason and Franny show. It's 98.7 The Gator. Ted Tyson, Dave Grohl. I mentioned earlier on the show tonight this story about his daughter Harper's boyfriend playing with the Foos, their show in Liverpool, England this past weekend. He played on rope. Somebody hit me up and asked about that. You're celebrating his 18th birthday, so what a gift there, man. But can you imagine how intimidating that had to have been for him, man? I can't even imagine.

0: The Palm Beaches Rock Station with Jason and Franny in the morning. It's 98.7 The Gator. Chad Tyson, thanks for hanging out tonight. Foo Fighters back there. I've got them on the top of my list of favorite American rock bands and artists that I've been putting together this week ahead of our All-American 250, which will be the soundtrack for your fourth holiday this weekend. We roll that Friday through Sunday. But yeah, I was doing a top three here. I had Tom Petty and the Heartbreakers at three and the Grateful Dead at two, Foo's at one. But originally started with the top ten, so... I've got like Metallica, Van Halen, GNR, Kiss, Skinner, The Almonds, ZZ Top, Jack White all right down here. So much great music has come out of this country. I don't care how you rank it. It's awesome.
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98.7 The Gator. Chad Tyson. I wonder how much cleanup is going to be involved after the festivities at Madison Square Garden this weekend for the Bon Jovi residency. It starts Tuesday next week.

This is the Gator. Humans were not created to sit in silence. We were born to be loud. Guaranteed human.

98.7 The Gator, the Palm Beaches Rock Station. I'm Chad Tyson. So if you got invited to this Taylor Swift, Travis Kelce wedding, it's this Friday, apparently, at Madison Square Garden. Would you go? I mentioned it on the show last night. I don't think anybody's turning down an invite to this, even though it's heading into 4th of July weekend. Because if it was just a regular wedding, I guarantee people would be bailing. They're like, no, we already got planned. And there's now news stories that there's two events planned at MSG over the next couple of days. And the second one...

Beaches Rock Station, 98.7 The Gator. Chad Tyson, that is pretty much going to wrap things up for the show this evening. Thanks for hanging out. I'll talk to you back here tomorrow night around 7 for a Thursday edition of the show. And if you have Friday off, we'll officially get into the holiday weekend together. If you don't have Friday off, you'll wish you did. I'll leave you with the Scorpions. And thanks for hanging.

Palm Beach's rock station, 98.7 The Gator. It's Stacy, and hey, there's nothing divisive about us here. You're safe. Unless you give us a spoon instead of a fork for our mac and cheese.

0: 98.7 The Gator, the Palm Beaches rock station. It's Stacy, and do you have a favorite Ozfest? Go to any over the years? 1999, Slipknot exploding and such. I liked seeing System of a Down on Ozfest, 06 somewhere in there. The last Ozfest took place in 2018, and Sharon Osbourne confirmed that Ozfest will be making a return in 2027.
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1: It's Stacy, and I got some colleagues here that love Billy Idol. 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

0: 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Going to be doing Lollapalooza with Youngblood on the same night. 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
1: 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And what they're hoping is that other musicians will indeed take the riffs and make something awesome out of it, and hopefully we get to hear it in unlikely spots. 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He wants to be able to say, that's our riff! 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
1: It's Stacy, and David Lee Roth, he's got a ton of dates. He's been doing his Don't Love Me, Rent Me tour. I'm going on now.

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0: definitely was in the right.
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0: 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I don't know, I was really drunk at the time.
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3: 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It's Stacy and Motley Crue rolling through town to, I think, Financial Amp, August 14th. And they're bringing Tesla with them. And the Gator has your hookup on tickets. 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

0: It's Stacy, and the fun part begins over the 4th of July weekend, where we're going to be spotlighting America's greatest rock songs, but only American artists. Ooh, we're getting hoity-toity on you. So the All-American 250. You know, for instance, you will not hear any Rolling Stones. You will not hear any Akadaka. You'll hear Metallica. You'll hear the grunge bands, of course, you know, Seattle's finest. But let us know in the meantime. What are your all-time favorite American rock songs? You can leave us a message there using the TalkBack on the iHeartRadio app.
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1: It's Stacy. Thanks for hanging out. Now, starting on Friday, July 3rd here, we're going to have our All-American 250. This is super fun. All-American artists. So, like, Metallica, Pearl Jam, Nirvana, they're all going to be on there. You will not hear any Rolling Stones, though. You're not going to hear any British artists or Australian Akadakas or anything like that. It's America's greatest rock songs and how they shaped our music history. So this will be a fun starting on Friday the 3rd and going all the way through Sunday, July 5th.
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1: It's Stacey and Rush in their 50-something reunion tour. 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
1: It's Stacy and Christopher Nolan with the huge movies. Growing excitement for his new epic, The Odyssey. And a lot of advanced tickets have been on sale and quite difficult to get. So that is in theaters everywhere. July 17th. The thing is going to make a ton of money.
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1: It's Stacey. Thanks for hanging out. Super Mario Galaxy movie, which came out earlier this year, has just surpassed $1 billion at the global box office. 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
1: It's Stacy, Motley Crue, going to be doing their tour. 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
1: It's Stacey and Radiohead's Creep, reaching the number 24 spot on Billboard rock streaming charts after 33 years after its release. So it spent a total of 75 weeks on the chart. It's resurgence just because of TikTok and such. 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

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It's Stacy and Skinnerd is rolling through town. I think Financial Amp. It'll be July 17th. And they're bringing Loverboy with them. 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
1: It's Stacy and a lot of featured players on this new Rolling Stones album. 25th studio album from those guys. 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

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It's Stacy and the podcast Crime Junkie, a big hit. 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
1: It's Stacy. Thanks for hanging out. So you think about some of the most iconic bands in rock history. Beatles, Oasis, Blur, Rolling Stones, AC/DC. None of those are American. So we're not playing any of them. Oh, we're doing the All-American 250 this weekend. I don't know why I posed it like that. We honor those bands, but we're going to be celebrating American bands this weekend. So starting on Friday, July 3rd, right in the morning, all the way through nighttime on Sunday, July 5th. You can join us. 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
1: It's Stacy. Thanks for hanging out. Now, I can quote Austin Powers 1 almost verbatim. And The Return of Dr. Evil, have you seen it in the new Verizon commercial? You might as well pull it out. It's 2 minutes long. And you have Rob Lowe as number 2. Seth Green was in it. Mindy Sterling, who is hilarious, of course, as Frau. Just talking about Verizon. But they are alluding to an Austin Powers 4. So keep your eye on the sky for Big Boy.
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0: It is 98.7 The Gator, the Palm Beach's rock station. I am Jason. She's Franny. Good morning.
1: Hi, good morning.
0: I have an update for you and for everyone listening that was involved in the saga the past 24 hours.
1: Is this your saga?
0: This is the soundtrack, one of the soundtracks to my saga the past 48 hours. Franny, yesterday.
1: Yeah.
0: Started the show off with a wink fest.
1: Yeah, you were just winking away, and I'm like, why is he being so creepy today?
0: Wink a diddle dandy over here.
1: You are.
0: The right eye, specifically. And, you know, I was like, maybe this one feels a little bit better. And I'm like, man, there's something in my eye. And you're like, no, no, no, son. You have a sty.
1: That's what it looks like was happening.
0: And of course,
1: because he has a very swollen eyelid. If you've had a sty before, Jason has never had one.
0: Never had a sty.
1: So he didn't know what to expect. It starts as a very swollen eyelid and then it just builds into a head.
0: Never had pink eye either.
1: Yeah.
0: No fecal matter in these ocular members.
1: Good for you. Keeping those eyes clean.
0: You know, and it was just, it got progressively worse throughout the day. And I said, don't you put that on me, Franny. Don't you sit there.
1: I put it all over you.
0: And she, all over.
1: All over.
0: All over.
1: Not pink eye. I don't have that. I didn't put that on him. No.
0: She fecal matter over you. I said, don't you put that on me, Franny.
1: Yeah.
0: I ain't got no sty up in this bitch. And wouldn't you know it, Franny.
1: What do you have? Do you have a sty?
0: You were wrong.
1: What is it?
0: I am right and you are wrong.
1: So your eye does look a little bad, but it still looks a little swollen.
0: That's fine.
1: How do you know you don't have a sty?
0: I don't have a sty,
1: Franny. It takes time.
0: I will tell you what.
1: All right. What did you diagnose yourself as?
0: I self-healed. That's really? What I did.
1: Did you?
0: Yeah. I got I got home last night and I had the wife take a gander at the eye of the tiger here.
1: Yes.
0: And I said, hey, get in there. Just get in there, you
1: use
0: know?
1: Use gloves just in case. It's pink eye.
0: And I'm like, there's no schmutz on the outer rim of the eyelids there. There's nothing in the corners.
1: Okay, all right.
0: There's no dangling.
1: So no pink eye, so you're not crusty is what you're saying.
0: There's no crusty, no dangling eyelashes like I was assuming was the case.
1: I was really concerned. I couldn't sleep last night.
0: I know you
1: wondering
0: were.
1: Wondering what was happening with your eye.
0: So, but there's a point where you can't see the whites of your own eye, right? In the mirror, right? Because you're looking. So you got to like roll your eye down. And I say, listen, Toots, get in there. Get in there and tell me what's going on the right side of the white of my eye. And she's like, oh, yeah. Oh, yeah, I see that.
1: What is it? What was it?
0: It's just, it looks like there's a worm in there.
1: Ooh.
0: A little red worm.
1: Ooh, like a tapeworm? Like yesterday's
0: you had
1: weird?
0: Me all... You had me worried that I had tapeworms yesterday. I don't have tapeworms.
1: Okay, that's good. All right.
0: It's just a blood vessel that's irritated. That's it.
1: All right.
0: Nothing special.
1: I'm sorry if I sound disappointed. I'm like,
0: why would you be disappointed? Were you hoping for me to have a sty?
1: I was like, you've never had one. You must have one once in your life.
0: No, not today.
1: I kid.
0: Not today, sty. Not today. We are back to full ocular health on this fine Thursday morning.
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24: The average doctor's appointment is just 15 minutes. In that window, you're taking a history, reviewing labs, addressing whatever the patient actually came in for. 15 minutes. I'm Dr. Aditi Narukar. 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

0: that band right there is American AF, is it not, Franny?
1: So American.
0: And, you know, we're feeling American AF now.
1: Why would that be, Jason?
0: Because it's America's 250th birthday.
1: Yes, it is.
0: And to celebrate that, we got your soundtrack all weekend long. We're playing nothing but American rock bands all weekend long, starting tomorrow morning, all the way through the 4th, all the way through the 5th. It is nothing but American rock. Bands like this right here. These guys are American AF as well. It's Alice in Chains on the Palm Beaches Rock Station, 98.7 The Gator.

how you can deny this if it fell straight out of your butt. I'll let you know what fell out of a woman's butt. Uh-huh. And then vacation Bible school at Kentucky got real weird. And why? They're like, listen, when you go to concerts, please stop doing this. In fact, Noah Kahan had to tell people this, but this is a trend that's going on with concert goers, and it's really disgusting. All right. That's why it's going to be Let's Get Weird, and that's happening in just a few minutes on 98.7 The Gator.

0: It is the Palm Beaches Rock Station 98.7 The Gator. Jason and Franny with you, and it's time to get weird.
1: Let's get weird. Let's get weird. Let's get weird.
2: All right, we are going to start with a vacation Bible school in Lexington, Kentucky.
0: Well, praise the Lord.
2: Yeah, so, what they're doing is a bit extreme. A Lexington, Kentucky church has gone viral over a vacation Bible school skit that staged a mock execution of the devil in front of cheering children. So in the video, kids in the pews watch and cheer as mock commandos take aim at a figure in front of the Baptist church over there, meant to represent the devil, and pretend to open fire on it while the pastor there, Dwayne Walker, leads a chant. Take him out, Dwayne Walker.
0: Uh-huh. Not Dwayne?
2: No, it's D-E.
0: Dwayne, okay, all right, wow.
2: Yeah.
0: All right. Thought we were talking about Dwayne here.
2: Dwayne. But yeah, as he's leading a chant to all the kids going, take him out. Blow him up.
0: Wow.
2: In a 7-minute Facebook response, Walker said the skit was not meant to condone violence against anyone, but to show the church's attitude towards the devil. But instead, they like showing it as like blasting with a gun.
0: Right.
2: So parents were a little bit upset about that.
0: You think?
2: Just a bit. All right.
0: So you're saying gun violence in the church is a bad thing?
2: That's not, they don't condone that. Huh. Singer Noah Kahan, you may have heard of him.
0: I know Noah Kahan well.
2: We had
0: dinner last night.
2: Yeah, so he is speaking out.
0: We got pizza and beer.
2: Oh, that sounds nice. After a shocking viral incident that happened at one of his stops for his tour. And there's a little Noah, little Noah Kahan. So there's a show at Citizens Bank Park. And it appeared to show, actually did show, an unsanitary situation of the crowd, prompting him to issue a blunt warning on social media. He wrote, if you have to poop at a show, please, dear God, just go to the bathroom.
0: Are you kidding me?
2: He also added, I poop my pants as much as the next 29-year-old. But you guys, you got to understand, there's a venue worker out there with a 1,000-yard stare right now because of what they've had to clean.
0: Oh, my God.
2: He admitted, I've had my own mishaps, but don't do this. Pleading to fans, because they said that there was a chair right in front of the stage that was just covered in feces. Ugh. Now, this is a trend. I've listened about the Ariana Grande show and all these people saying people are wearing diapers so they don't have to leave to go to the bathroom because they are so afraid of missing a song. It is okay if you miss a song. In fact, now they're not even wearing diapers. They're just pooping their pants.
0: I'm going to say something here that might make you rethink the mindset here.
2: Okay.
0: Have you seen the price of tickets these days?
2: I am still not wearing diapers, nor am I pooping my seat.
0: Paying $1,000 to see somebody. You want to see that music?
2: Yeah, it's not worth it.
0: Wear a diaper.
2: It's not worth just marinating in my soiled diaper.
0: I mean, Noah Kahan's great.
2: Yeah.
0: But he's not worth crapping the old pants alone.
2: Not at all. Yeah. He's telling people, please, please just get up. And then a Florida woman denied owning a bag of cocaine. Wow, that fell out of her butt while getting booked into jail.
0: Oh, wow.
2: The woman was pulled over for a traffic violation, resisted an officer, which then led to arrest. Then she went through the x-ray machine, which showed something in her lower region, so that she was taken into another room. They said she was like covering her butt. And they were like, ma'am, you got to move your hands. And so the drugs fell out. She denied knowing anything about it, even though she was covering it. The best part is she's like, I don't know. She was like, oh, you know what? I think someone must have placed it inside of me during a sexual encounter I just had. So she thinks the contraband was introduced to her butt while she was having sex, and somebody just popped it right in there.
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1: And Jason was like, we got to move on.
0: We got to move on and tell people that they can do whatever they want with their butts if they win $2,500.
1: You can even get a butt if you don't have one.
0: You know
1: how about
0: what?
1: A BBL for you?
0: Brazilian butt lift, right? That's what that means, yeah. Right? Yeah, I don't know how expensive those are, but $2,500 at least gets you part of the way there.
1: There you
0: right?
1: go, one cheek.
0: We're going to give you a

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PBS is set to air a rare Bruce Springsteen interview. I'll give you details on that and why you should be buying SpaceX before a certain date. And America 250, they want you to donate to charitable causes. I have these stories and more, including some local stories here in Florida, happening in just a few minutes. It's the stories we think you should know. It's called The Five Spot, and that's happening in just a few minutes on the Palm Beaches Rock Station 98.

0: It is 98.7 The Gator, the Palm Beaches Rock Station. Jason and Franny with you, and it's time for the five spot. What's up, Franny?
1: All right. PBS, you're familiar with it, right?
0: Yes, the Public Broadcasting System.
1: There you go. They are set to air an interview with Bruce Springsteen. They said the boss rarely sits for interviews, but he did recently chat with PBS NewsHour. And, you know, they were talking about the opening of his Bruce Springsteen Center for American Music. As the interview unfolded, it occurred to me that it would be a shame to lose half the conversation on the cutting room floor, which is often what happens with the broadcast interview. And this is according to the co-anchor over there. His name is Jeff Bennett. So he said the chat's going to air for 30 minutes, and it's called Bruce Springsteen Finding America in Song. And you guys can check that out on Sunday at 6:30.
0: Do you think his royalties go up at the beginning of every July?
1: Probably.
0: I mean, is this song not blasted everywhere?
1: Yeah. I mean, deservingly so.
0: Absolutely.
1: Deservingly
0: so. And it's going to be part of our All-American Weekend here at 98.7 The Gator. If you're looking for somebody to provide the soundtrack for your 4th of July festivities, we are playing nothing but American rock and roll all weekend long.
1: I love it. And I got some America stories here, but we'll go with this next. SpaceX is set to be added to NASDAQ 100 on July 7th, leading to significant forced buying index funds and ETFs. So they're saying you should buy this before July 7th. The stock is already up 6%.
0: What is this exactly? And the stock itself or the ETF that has the stock in it?
1: So they're saying they're to buy the stock. Well, they said by index funds and ETFs. I have no idea with stocks.
0: Okay.
1: So they say the stock is already up 6% in anticipation of the event, with prediction markets pricing a high likelihood of a closing price above $145.
0: All right.
1: So despite concerns about valuation, the company's revenue growth and deals in the AI segment are seen as strong drivers for future performance. So analysts see potential upside for the stock, with a consensus target of $187.80.
0: Okay.
1: Yep. So,
0: I mean, you could buy the stock, you can buy these ETFs with the stock. There's all sorts of different things. I will get in on this.
1: Okay.
0: Why not?
1: Why not? You haven't gotten in on already?
0: I got one share.
1: Got it.
0: I bought one
1: that's
0: share.
1: What I thought.
0: I will buy more.
1: Okay. Buy more shares.
0: And hopefully,
1: just,
0: I don't lose my
1: ass. Be rich. And then America 250 is asking Americans to
0: get real rich off of one share. Okay.
1: To make charitable donations on July 4th. As part of the celebration of America's 250th birthday, America 250 is launching Giving 4th. So the official organization of the celebration is calling on Americans to pledge to charities on July 4th. You can head to the America 250 website and pledge to donate and even find charities that you can give to. So I like that. Not asking that much. We're not giving birthday presents to our country, but you can give to a charity. And then a couple more things here on the five spot. Florida has rolled out well over 100 new laws. I don't know if you saw this.
0: Like 104, right?
1: Insane, yes. But a few of these do have to deal with our president. A bunch hit everyday life, right? Palm Beach, Treasure Coast. They include new rules on boating, seawalls, tighter limits on what local governments can regulate. But they also include the one that made the name change for Palm Beach International to honor President Trump possible. That's going to officially take effect July 9th. Also, the law renames a more than 100-mile stretch of State Road 80 on Southern Boulevard from A1A in West Palm Beach all the way west to Lee County President Donald J. Trump Highway. So if you guys are noticing changes in roads and airports, that's exactly why. And then Florida's paying tribute to one of the most consequential figures in American history. That's how Governor Ron DeSantis described Abraham Lincoln.
0: Okay.
1: DeSantis was in the Villages to unveil a statue of Lincoln as part of the state's commemoration of our nation's 250th anniversary. He says the statue will serve as a symbol of dedication to the country. Now I ask you, how long before we see loofahs hanging on old Abe? How long?
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0: Rolling commercial free on your Thursday commute. It is 98.7 The Gator. Jason and Franny with you. Aerosmith, a fine American band that are coming up here in just a moment. Franny, how do you feel about American pride these days?
1: I feel like it's been stronger.
0: Okay.
1: I do. It's like we've talked about before. It's a little bit divided here.
0: Your feeling is kind of on par with what I'm surmising.
2: During the World Cup, I'm feeling it.
0: Okay.
2: You know, everybody's rooting for Team USA.
0: According to a new Gallup survey, 33% of U.S. adults say they are extremely proud to be an American, while 20% say they are very proud. So, you know, by the math there, it's 53% proud to be American. But that is down significantly compared to years previous. Now, is it just you or is it just me? Do you agree? Do you feel like, you know, people aren't embracing the 250th anniversary of this country as much as I thought they would?
1: I'm with you. I feel like because it's so in our face all the time, especially with what we do here. But yeah, outside of these four walls,
0: hardly any of my friends have been talking about
1: me too.
0: It.
1: Right? I don't feel it that much. Right.
0: Usually I was just like, I mean,
1: look at us. I mean, you know, we post videos. You guys can check them out on our Instagram. We're both rocking
0: America AF, right? Like, I'm like, I wasn't alive in 1976. I clearly wasn't alive in 1776.
1: No, you were not.
0: I wasn't here for the bicentennial, right? Yeah, but from what I can see, read, and I talked to my folks about.
1: It's a big deal.
0: It was huge. Mm-hmm. Now, the 250th, it doesn't seem like people are behind it as much. And you can look in the stores, right? I was looking at an article earlier this morning. People are like, I don't see USA merch around hardly at all. Yeah. What I do see around, World Cup merch.
1: The Walgreens around the corner from us, they have legit FIFA World Cup USA gear.
0: All right. Well, we're going to help you get into the USA spirit. We are doing an All-American weekend. We're playing nothing but American rock and roll starting tomorrow morning, all weekend long. USA, USA. USA.

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0: 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Jason and Franny with you. Good old American band with possibly the greatest American song of all time. It is Lynyrd Skynyrd, and they are rolling through, I think, Financial Amphitheater here very soon.
1: Yes, they are. 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

0: Rolling commercial free on your Thursday commute. It is 98.7 The Gator. Jason and Franny with you. We are just a couple of days away from the 250th anniversary of this fine country. A birthday, if you will.
1: Yes, same it is. Thing, yeah. Uh-huh. And we want you to celebrate it in like a big, big way. And I bet you $2,500 would help you have an amazing time.
0: Well, that's a big old American chunk of change right there, isn't it, Franny?
1: It's a big old America chick.
0: That's right. And we're going to give you a keyword so you can score that $2,500. Coming up here in just a few minutes. It's a few minutes away. 8 a.m., you get that keyword. You enter it at GatorRocks.com. You could be the willing American recipient of $2,500.

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It is the Palm Beach's Rock Station, 98.7 The Gator. Jason and Franny with you. Let's talk sports. All right. USA versus Bosnia-Herzegovina last night. Watched the game with my buddy. What a game to watch. USA victorious 2-0 over Bosnia. USA advances, taking on Belgium in Seattle on Monday. 8 p.m. the start for that game. Really fun to watch the FIFA World Cup when USA's in it, man. It's great. Let's review what Bill Zito's been up to with our Florida Panthers. First off, he locked in Etu Lostarine into an 8-year, $40 million extension. Etu, part of the core that's helped us get back-to-back championships. Also brought back defenseman Radko Gudas to a 6-year deal. Gudas is a beast. Can't wait to see him back on the ice. And some changes behind, or in front of the net, rather. Sorry to say, he's one of my favorite players of all time, has been for a very long time. Sergei Bobrovsky. Bob, adios, on his way up to Toronto as a free agent. Bringing back, though, Jacob Markstrom, who played with the Panthers a while back. Now he's back in front of the net as a veteran player. This is looking good. It's a solid team heading into next season.

I don't know how you can deny this if it fell straight out of your butt. I'll let you know what fell out of a woman's butt. And then Vacation Bible School at Kentucky got real weird. And why? They're like, listen, when you go to concerts, please stop doing this. In fact, Noah Kahan had to tell people this, but this is really? This is a trend that's going on with concert goers, and okay. It's really disgusting. Right. That's why it's going to be Let's Get Weird, and that's happening in just a few minutes on 98.7 The Gator.

0: It is the Palm Beach's Rock Station 98.7 The Gator. Jason and Franny with you, and it's time to get weird.
1: Let's get weird. Let's get weird. Let's get weird.
2: All right, we are going to start with a vacation Bible school in Lexington, Kentucky.
0: Well, praise the Lord.
2: Yeah, so, what they're doing is a bit extreme. A Lexington, Kentucky church has gone viral over a vacation Bible school skit that staged a mock execution of the devil in front of cheering children. So in the video, kids in the pews watch and cheer as mock commandos take aim at a figure in front of the Baptist church over there, meant to represent the devil, and pretend to open fire on it while the pastor there, Dwayne Walker, leads a chant. Take him out, Dwayne Walker.
0: Uh-huh. Not Dwayne?
2: No, it's D-E.
0: Dwayne, okay, all right, wow.
2: Yeah.
3: All right. Thought we were talking about Dwayne here.
2: Dwayne. But yeah, as he's leading a chant to all the kids going, take him out. Blow him up.
0: Wow.
2: In a 7-minute Facebook response, Walker said the skit was not meant to condone violence against anyone, but to show the church's attitude towards the devil. But instead, they like showing it as like blasting him with a gun.
0: All right.
2: So parents were a little bit upset about that.
0: You think?
2: Just a bit. All right.
0: So you're saying gun violence in the church is a bad thing?
2: That's not, they don't condone that. Huh. Singer Noah Kahan, you may have heard of him.
0: I know Noah Kahan well.
2: We had
0: dinner last night.
2: Yeah, so he is speaking out.
0: We got pizza and beer.
2: Oh, that sounds nice. After a shocking viral incident that happened at one of his stops for his tour. And there's a little Noah, Noah Kahan. So there's a show at Citizens Bank Park. And it appeared to show, actually did show, an unsanitary situation of the crowd, prompting him to issue a blunt warning on social media. He wrote, if you have to poop at a show, please, dear God, just go to the bathroom.
0: Are you kidding me?
2: He also added, I poop my pants as much as the next 29-year-old, but you guys, you gotta understand, there's a venue worker out there with a 1,000-yard stare right now because of what they've had to clean.
0: Oh my God.
2: He admitted, I've had my own mishaps, but don't do this. Pleading to fans, because they said that there was a chair right in front of the stage that was just covered in feces. Ugh. Now, this is a trend. I've listened about the Ariana Grande show and all these people saying people are wearing diapers so they don't have to leave to go to the bathroom because they are so afraid of missing a song. It is okay if you miss a song. In fact, now they're not even wearing diapers. They're just pooping their pants.
0: I'm going to say something here that might make you rethink the mindset here.
2: Okay.
0: Have you seen the price of tickets these days?
2: I am still not wearing diapers, nor am I pooping my seat.
0: Paying $1,000 to see somebody. You want to see that music?
2: Yeah, it's not worth it.
0: Wear a diaper.
2: It's not worth just marinating in my soiled diaper.
0: I mean, Noah Kahan's great.
2: Yeah.
0: But he's not worth crapping the old pants alone.
2: Not at all. He's telling people, please just get up. And then a Florida woman denied owning a bag of cocaine. Wow, that fell out of her butt while getting booked into jail.
0: Oh, wow.
2: The woman was pulled over for a traffic violation, resisted an officer, which then led to arrest. Then she went through the x-ray machine, which showed something in her lower region, so that she was taken into another room. They said she was like covering her butt. And they were like, ma'am, you got to move your hands. And so the drugs fell out. She denied knowing anything about it, even though she was covering it. The best part is, she's like, I don't know. She was like, oh, you know what? I think someone must have placed it inside of me during a sexual encounter I just had. So she thinks the contraband was introduced to her butt while she was having sex, and somebody just popped it right in there.
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0: 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Jason and Franny with you. We gave away a keyword earlier this hour.
1: Yeah, we did.
0: The keyword is good for $2,500. If you're a true American patriot, you want to receive that $2,500 and throw a epic AF party this weekend.
1: Absolutely.
0: Right?
1: Or if you're like, you know what, I'm not a party person, maybe you could travel this beautiful country with $2,500.
0: And that is the keyword, Franny. Travel. T-R-A-V-E-L.
1: Lucky there. I didn't even know it.
0: We gave it away earlier this hour. You enter that at GatorRocks.com. The keyword is good for this hour. You got till the end of the hour. Travel. Enter that now. GatorRocks.com. And you can score $2,500. Now, here's the pro tip. If you get a weird phone call from a number you don't recognize or something that says unknown number, potential spam, maybe a 513 area code or something like that, pick it up. Could be us trying to give you $2,500.

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I said you look so fine that I really want to make you mine. 4, 5, 6, come on and get your kicks. Now you don't need

right, so just what are we buying in celebration of the 250th birthday of this fine nation? Instacart has done a roundup, and we give you all the details. 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We'll do that next. Food news just a couple minutes away. We'll do it on the other side of Pink Floyd. It is 98.7 The Gator.

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1: All right, well, Instacart is revealing Americans' top 4th of July grocery buys. We know that this holiday, cookouts are king, okay. So a lot of them are based around that. I'll tell
0: salmon.
1: You, top salmon did not make the top 10 list. No, it did not.
0: Egg rolls.
1: Egg rolls is not, you know, love them, but I don't know if I think America.
0: Spaghetti.
1: When I'm, Jason, you just keep on striking out.
0: Oh, man.
1: Actually, three strikes, you're out.
0: Oh,
1: you're out. So we are going to start and just do this list quickly. Number 10, canned baked beans.
0: Okay, sure.
1: Popsicles.
0: All right.
1: And these are the categories, the biggest day of the year on the 4th of July. Sweet corn. Get it on the grill. Delicious.
0: Are you a white corn or a yellow corn
1: person? I like all the corns, even the ones that have the white and yellow in them.
0: I like my corn with Jonathan Davis in it.
1: Do you? It's all with a K, though. Not with a C. Roma tomatoes. Interesting. Right. Maybe some, like, I don't know, for the burgers.
0: Yeah.
1: Right?
0: For sure.
1: Salads. Watermelon. Makes sense. Hamburger buns. Makes sense.
0: Yep.
1: Green limes for all those cocktails you're making. Right?
0: Margaritas.
1: Uh-huh. Vodka sodas. Diet Coke.
0: Coronas,
1: lime. Yeah. All the things. Hot dogs, of course, are up. Hot dog buns at 2. And potato chips at number 1. But when they break it down regionally with potato chips. All right. Lay's. The whole nation. Whatever. It takes over the whole nation. Cape Cod. Obviously. Favorite in New England.
0: Yeah.
1: Is it HERS, H-E-R-R-S?
0: That would be correct.
1: All right. Fave in Pennsylvania, New Jersey. Louisiana, you can guess, right? You got this.
0: Zatarain's.
1: Zaps. Oh. Zatarain's is a seasoning.
0: Utz. In the Midwest?
1: Mid-Atlantic,
0: okay,
1: and the Pacific Northwest goes for the kettle brands.
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0: 98.7 The Gator is the Palm Beach's rock station. Jason and Franny with you. Now, I like all forms of rock and roll, you know, no matter where they are from. But when it comes to this weekend and the festivities that will ensue and the great birthday, the 250th birthday of this great nation.
1: I get where you're going. You just want all American rock
0: all
1: and roll, right?
0: American.
1: Makes sense.
0: And that's exactly what we're doing here at 98.7 The Gator. We are playing you nothing but American artists all weekend. Thank you, Brett Michaels. I agree. He's American. He'll be on the playlist. All-American soundtrack for your 4th of July weekend here on 98.7 The Gator.

0: 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Jason and Franny with you. I want your feedback on this, but I'm going to preface it by saying, no way in hell would I ever do this.
1: All right.
0: There is a new report saying celebrity superfans are spending serious money to be buried next to their idols. Couple of examples. There was a Marilyn Monroe fan that paid $195,000 for a mausoleum crypt near her final resting place.
1: So not even next to her, just near it.
0: A Judy Garland fan spent more than $50,000 on an urn niche right next to her, right? Wow. Like, why?
1: Yeah.
0: Why?
1: Those? I mean, these are super fanatics.
0: Yeah.
1: That, like, I guarantee you walk into their house, there is a shrine of said celebrity
0: rich
1: there.
0: Rich AF fanatics, yeah, right?
1: True.
0: I gotta tell you, Franny, I'm a fan of Dave Grohl.
1: Okay.
0: Right? Foo Fighters.
1: Yeah, he's the best.
0: He's I don't know about the best. He's a philanderer.
1: I was going to say, besides that part,
0: yeah.
1: But seems to have a great personality, yeah. Very philanthropic, good obviously dude. A great musician.
0: I'm not going to drop serious coin to be buried next to him. Maybe like $5.
1: I would never.
0: I mean, $5. I'll hang out next to him for eternity. Why not?
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0: Led Zeppelin, they are a great band, Franny.
1: Yeah, they are.
0: They are not American.
1: And I have a feeling since they're not American, we're not going to be playing them on the Gator this weekend.
0: You bet
1: right,
0: your
1: Jason?
0: Ass. You are damn right about that. As much as we love Led Zeppelin, we are not going to give them the time of day Friday, Saturday, or Sunday. It's all about American rock and roll all weekend as we celebrate the American 250. It's the All-American Weekend. Pretty self-explanatory. If they were from America, like Linkin Park, we will play them on the radio. It's your perfect soundtrack for your 4th of July festivities. As mentioned, Linkin Park here on 98.7.

0: is the Palm Beaches Rock Station 98.7 The Gator. Jason and Franny with you. I'm an avid traveler. Franny, you are as well. Gallivanting the globe as much as we can.
1: I wish I was more of a traveler, yes.
0: It's been a busy year.
1: It's been a busy year, and you know, funds are a bit tight.
0: Yeah, exactly. That said, would you stay in the world's most dangerous hotel if you had the opportunity?
1: I need details, please.
0: It's called the Frying Pan Tower. It sits about 35 miles off the North Carolina coast on an old Coast Guard light station.
1: Okay.
0: It's surrounded by shark-filled waters and is right in the middle of hurricane territory.
1: You know what? Sign me up.
0: Yeah?
1: Yeah, I've been swimming with sharks, been stuck in a hurricane.
0: Okay.
1: I can handle this.
0: All right.
1: Let's do it.
0: Guests are lifted 80 feet into the air onto a platform, and once you're there, you're stuck there until a boat or a helicopter comes to get you back.
1: That's my only problem. I don't like being stuck in places, because I'm kind of like a shark in those waters. I just got to keep on moving.
0: 35 miles offshore, that's a hell of a swim.
1: It is.
0: Especially through the sharky waters.
1: Yeah, that's the only thing that's keeping me there, is that you're just alone on that little tiny hotel.
0: The tower sleeps up to 12 people and has 8 bedrooms, hot showers, Wi-Fi, and a full kitchen.
1: Okay.
0: You can even go fishing and snorkeling. 3-night stays start around $600 per person. I would do that.
1: I would do it. I don't know if I'd pay for it, but someone's like, hey, I got you 2-night stay here. I was like, I'll check it out.
0: I'll do at least a night.
1: Yeah.
0: I mean, Stillsville here in Biscayne Bay, you know, I've always wanted to stay there. Now, that is not 35 miles from shore. That is a lot closer to shore there. 35 miles is pretty far out there. I'd still do it. Hey, that's our time for today. We are out of here. Teresa is going to come hang out with you, get you through your Thursday workday. She's got another shot for you to score $2,500. That keyword coming up at 11 o'clock. Have a fantastic Thursday, y'all.
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1: Welcome to July 2nd, everyone. I'm Teresa, just getting you ready for the 4th of July holiday weekend. I've got the soundtrack to get you through the day. I got money. We'll talk World Cup. All the things. Let's get it with the Black Crowes now.

0: Palm Beach's Rock Station with Jason and Franny in the morning. 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
10: Serious injury crashes happen every day on Columbus streets. 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
1: 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Malik Tillman drilling a free kick in the 82nd minute to put the match away.
2: 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Malik Tillman! 2-0 United States!
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2: This is just your heads up that I feel like today is your lucky day to score the $2,500 win. So that keywords in minutes, top of the hour. Our USA 250K Teresa Rockface giveaway. Well, if my birthday is July 4, can I have some of the credit? Or just give me some of the money?

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It's 98.7 The Gator. I love you. I'm going to repeat the keyword for you guys just in case you missed it. America. 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Getting gas, Target, coffee. I don't know. It's an endless list.

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1: This is a really good time to remind you, just kind of looking forward into the future, you know, Eddie Vedder's Ohana Fest, celebrating 10 years. 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
1: I hope you're enjoying the soundtrack to your day. 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
1: Team USA has advanced in the World Cup, taking down Bosnia-Herzegovina 2-0. The match was scoreless before Flo Balogun got the stars and stripes on the board.
2: 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He'll do the LeBron celebration. It's 1-0 US.
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4: It's the countdown to the weekend. I cannot wait. I'm Teresa. Let's get in some bush. Come down as I count down. Welcome.

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1: It's Teresa helping you digest during this lunch hour. I got Ramones on deck. Bon Jovi. I want to do some Sweet Emotion. That song is like a summer song to me, and I'm vibing in here, just trying to get us all into the weekend.

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1: This is just something else to look forward to. 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
1: I'm Teresa. Happy to hang out with you guys today. If there's one actor that I know will always catch a moment in Tidy Whitey's, it's Will Ferrell. Now, I put up the Hawk trailer. This is the new Netflix show that's on my ex at Teresa Rockface. I thought it was going to be a film. It's a Netflix series that he's got ready to throw out there. But he also did a Skims collab. So Will Ferrell is in his Tidy Whitey's absolutely rare form promoting the Hawk. It's got that Ricky Bobby kind of vibe because he's a professional golfer in the show. Go find it on my ex. All of it at Teresa Rockface.
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1: Let me jump in to toss this to you, only because I love the movie 28 Days Later. It's, you know, legendary. Legendary. It's going to come out with an HD Steelbook release. Yeah, it's going to be in September, so just FYI. Sony Pictures is going to bring that ultra HD 4K. I have a Nirvana Steelcase, like, box set, so the Steelcase thing is kind of cool. 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
1: 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I'm Teresa. Can we talk Motley Crue?
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1: I'm Teresa, getting you guys ready for your next chunky money win in honor of America's 250. Now, this is Michelle. Michelle got a big win. 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
2: 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I know, fresh new month. Got a big weekend ahead, so many possibilities, and I will continue to put moments on the calendar for you. So it's not Groundhog Day for all of us.

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1: It's been a really cool summer of 2026, this World Cup being in North America. You know what I mean? Like, it's just, it's taking it next level. 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It's awesome. It's been really cool. And, of course, we broke attendance records. So now 2026 holds the record. We beat 1994 by a landslide.
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1: 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My girl Angie, I got your Def Leppard Rocket finally. I know. I'm not going to leave you high and dry on that. It's coming up.

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1: It's almost time for me to get out of here. And I've been so wrapped up, obviously, in all the money we're giving you, the World Cup news. Let's not forget our iHeartRadio Music Festival. Two nights, one stage coming up in September. Goo Goo Dolls, Muse now with the new album out. Which, if you listen to the new album, it's very concept-y. It's very theatrical. I'm here for it. All these great bands on stage, these different acts, all the different flavors. AXS.com. If you're a free bird and want to head to Vegas, this is your chance.

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1: It's time for me to get out of here, everyone. Oh, man, tomorrow is Friday, and I know a big travel day today and tomorrow. A lot of you are catching flights on the road, so hopefully you're keeping us with you to be the soundtrack to your day. I'm Teresa, tossing it to ZZ Top now. I'll see you guys tomorrow. I love you.

0: So this weekend, the All-American 250. Now, I know it sounds like a countdown, but it's not. It's 98.7 The Gator, Big Rig. 250 of America's legend artists. Born here, bred here. Nothing but the good old red, white, and blue all weekend long. 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

pounding drums, searing vocals that make you feel like, well, you. This is the Gator.

Pumpkins will be here this fall. Yes, we will have plenty of tickets for the Rage in the Cage tour. Don't worry about that. We got you. It's today. Back to their Siamese Dream album on this Thursday, Fake Friday. Since most everybody has the day off tomorrow. Yes. It's 98.7 The Gator.

Leonard Skinner's going through the roof again because of that song. You're hearing it during the U.S. Men's Nationals while they're playing for the FIFA World Cup, which, of course, was another big win for them last night. But unfortunately, they lose their best striker, the one who was responsible for yesterday's win. He won't be available for Monday. He's got to sit out a game. But if they win over Belgium, he will be there for the final eight. Fingers crossed. Let's go, boys. Three doors down. It's 98.7 The Gator. Well,

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Ready for the weekend? So are we. But before we get to the weekend, we still got to get you these $2,500 money pops. We have one more chance with me today at 5, and then we have four more tomorrow. 8 a.m., 11 a.m., 2 p.m., and 5 p.m. And if it is a day off for you tomorrow, set yourself reminders just to make sure to be listening on the iHeartRadio app, wherever you are, so you can access the website and drop it in. 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
1: The U.S. is on to the round of 16, but they'll be without their leading scorer. Coach Mauricio Pochettino doesn't think Flo Balogun should have received a red card last night.
2: 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Watching after on TV, and never was the intention.
1: Balogun will serve a suspension when the U.S. meets Belgium Monday. A win would get the U.S. to the quarterfinals for the first time since 2002.
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feel you. 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Gets our days ended and our afternoons kicking. 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

The Who for a farewell tour next year? Yes, that is factual. That is from the lips of one Pete Townsend. There's a handful of Roger Daltrey dates this year. That's it. And that's his own kind of farewell, because even he's like, you know, I'm in my 80s and health is waning, but you got to get it while the getting's good. And he is. It's Who Are You? It's 98.7 The Gator.

0: Scattered showers, storms around today. Tomorrow, the pattern changes a little bit. So they come from the opposite side of the state and move out. Kind of what we're expecting for the 4th of July, too. So, you know, evening fireworks, maybe a little bit sketch or maybe delayed. But it doesn't look like it's going to be this widespread rain out event. I'll be talking about places where you can go see fireworks here in the Treasure Coast and Palm Beaches as the afternoon goes on today. And then we'll remind you tomorrow throughout the day, so you don't miss out on 250 years of American celebrations with 98.7 The Gator.
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to tell you the video of The Offspring doing Taylor Swift's love story at one of those European rock festivals while all these bald dudes wearing shorts and maybe one sock are all in a mosh pit beating the ever-living hell out of each other? I'm like, Taylor Swift gets me angry. It's all over the socials. You'll see it. Probably in one of your friends' stories. I'm sure they've probably seen it and shared it. It's hilarious. It's 98.7 The Gator.

Anna Smalls was down in Boca, dropped me the red talk pack for That's For Whom the Bell Tolls, Metallica to Queen, and another $2,500 keyword, last one of the day. I'll tell you exactly when it happens with me, and I'm about ready to kick off my Big Rig 60-minute commercial-free happy hour. 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

0: 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Hockey season's going to be here before we know it. 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Some are a little scary, but the pick-ins are good. Dolphins will be back this year. What happens there? 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
1: The U.S. is on to the round of 16 despite playing a man down for nearly a half hour last night. Defender Chris Richards praised the team's performance.
2: Coming into the tournament, there was a lot of question marks about our whole team in general. And again, I think game by game, we started to prove people wrong and prove ourselves right.
1: The Stars and Stripes will face Belgium on Monday in Seattle. 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

REM to Green Day, and the 60-minute commercial-free happy hour has officially started. And you're just not even 4 minutes away from that final $2,500 keyword, a part of $250K for America's birthday, coming up next on The Gator.

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What a year for Billy Idol and Steve Stevens. I mean, Rock and Roll Hall of Fame. 2 weeks ago, they got to be enshrined on the Hollywood Rock Walk in Los Angeles. And even there's more coming. I mean, it's just like nonstop for him, let alone his tour. Rebel Yell as 98.7 The Gator Rocks.

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It's just, it's nuts how fast that year went, man, and missing Ozzy almost as long. It's 98.7 The Gator.

The lads of Living Color, they've been back together for a minute. They were out there doing dates last year with Extreme on the Road, and there will be more to come from them. Take you back to 1989, that debut album that had them out doing opening duties for the Rolling Stones Steel Wheels Tour. Living Color's Cult of Personalities on the Gator.

Sadly, these are the last 2 days where some Americans are going to be walking around with all their fingers still intact. Because even though fireworks have warning labels, which most people treat them like suggestions, people will do dumb things and either die or be missing digits on their hands. Some people, you just can't reach. That's the lesson learned today, ladies and gentlemen. I hope you're not one of them. 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

original plan was Bon Jovi was going to kick off their big month at Madison Square Garden on the 4th of July weekend. But Travis Kelce, Taylor Swift are getting married tomorrow, so they had to delay. It's 98.7 The Gator. Hello.

Ryan Ford, rocking it in Lake Worth. Looking for the Chili Peppers? I got you, my man. Thank you for dropping in your talkback suggestion to me. Big Rig, 98.7 The Gator.

0: Def Leppard, Big Rig, and Reloading with Queen, Incubus in a minute, and, you know, all these great rock shows that are coming, but we don't have enough money to spread around. Well, let's go see some shows, shall we? Breaking Benjamin here in October. That's going to be a good one. They and Chevelle together. Mm-hmm. Or Lynyrd Skynyrd minus Loverboy. If you didn't hear, Loverboy's had to drop off due to someone in the band having a medical condition. We've got Rob Zombie, Manson, Motley Crue, 311 of the Dirty Heads, all just for listening to us on the iHeartRadio app and tapping contest.
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0: Fourth on Flagler is all teed up for Saturday with 98.7 The Gator. Looking forward to seeing you. Everything gets started about 5 o'clock, and then it's fireworks and the laser show right over the Intercoastal Waterway just after 9 o'clock. So fingers crossed we get some good luck with the rain and thunderstorms. There is going to be the potential, but it should not be like this total rain out. Lake Worth Beach, Bryant Park, they get their drone show going about 9 o'clock. Riviera Beach will have their fireworks around 9. And then in Wellington, Village Park fireworks are about 9:15. Those are choices for your weekend with 98.7 The Gator.
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Palm Beach's rock station, 98.7 The Gator. Chad Tyson, what's up? How you guys doing tonight? Checking in to Rock Thanks here on a Thursday evening. Finally made it, heading into the 4th of July holiday weekend. You've got tomorrow off, right? I hope so. Let's keep the shut up and rock roll right now. Craig, up some Guns N' Roses. Sweet Child of Mine.

over the Jason and Franny show. It's 98.7 The Gator. Chad Tyson, Dave Grohl's daughter, Harper, her boyfriend, Max. He recently turned 18, and for his birthday present, Dave Grohl brought him up on stage during the Foo Fighters show this past weekend at Liverpool. Let him play drums on rope. Can you imagine the pressure that kid's under? A drummer, you're dating Dave Grohl's daughter. Oh, and he made him do a Rubik's Cube challenge before he got behind the kid.

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And physical copies, CD and vinyl, be hitting on October 16th a little bit later this year. And they've already released a tune off of that. Raised.